Ha! 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Well, you can say what you like, but it doesn't change anything.

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1: Okay. 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

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You made me feel like $100 last night. And the breakfast you cooked up this morning tasted like it was made from the big restaurant in the sky. 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Maybe a couple chickens, a couple dogs, a couple kids. You know, and I really think that sounds lovely, baby, but I got something real important to tell you. So I hope you're sitting down. Here it comes, baby.

0: Affirmative.
1: Yes, affirmative.
0: Unless we know the other robot really well.
1: There is no more unethical treatment of the elephants.
0: Well, there's no more elephants, so... But still, it's good. There's only one kind of dance, the robot.
1: Oh, and the robo.
0: Two kinds of dances.
1: But there are no more humans.

0: Can't we just talk to the humans? A little understanding could make things better. Can't we talk to the humans and work together now?
1: No, because they are dead.
2: A

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The vampire plays a terrible record, so loud it fractures his skull. What funny monsters, they wouldn't be so hateful if they were ordinary mortals. They'd realize that it was wasteful.

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And I will plant them upon their land, which I have given them, your God. And the mountain shall drop sweet wine, and the hill shall melt. And the mountain shall drop sweet wine, and the hill shall melt. And the mountain shall drop sweet wine, and the hill shall melt. And they shall build the waste cities and live in them. And they shall plant vineyards and drink the wine of them and live in them. And they shall plant vineyards and drink the wine of them.

15, 14, 13, 12, 11, 10, 9, engines on, 5, 4, go, 3, go, go, go, go, go, go, go, go, go, go, go, go, go, go, go, go, go, go, go, go, go, go, go, go, go, go, go, go, go, go, go, go, go, go, go, go, go, go, go, go, go, go, go, go, go, go, go, go, go, go, go, go, go, go, go, go, go, go, go, go, go, go, go, go, go, go, go, go, go, go, go, go, go, go, go, go, go, go, go, go, go, go, go, go, go, go, go, go, go, go, go, go, go, go, go, go, go, go, go, go, go, go, go, go, go, go, go, go, go, go, go, go, go, go, go, go, go, go, go, go, go, go, go, go, go, go, go, go, go, go, go, go, go, go, go, go, go, go, go, go, go, go, go, go, go, go, go, go, go, go, go, go, go, go, go, go, go, go, go, go, go, go, go, go, go, go, go, go, go, go, go, go

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0: if I didn't make a complete break with the music that was going on now, I wasn't ever going to make it as a musician. So we had to stop what was going on and make up something new. And the answer is it was done with drugs, attitude, youth, and a record collection.
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Approaching the pulpit, the Right Honourable Reverend Green. We are gathered here this evening to pay our due respects to drip-fed Fred, who late last night fell out of his prison bed. Know the nonce behind it, who slipped the night PD.

0: inspired me is, you know, I was at the point where I needed something to, you know, uplift my world as far as, you know, I had to go to the next level. I'm saying I was tired of running in the streets. You know, I just needed something, you know, to give me a little more self-esteem. And that's what it did.
1: Precious stones, semi-precious stones, gemstones, crystals. They are physically beautiful. They catch the light. They are rare. They are gathered from the landscape, mined from the earth. They have been used throughout human history for devotion. 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It was a moment where archaeological sites were being excavated and throwing up all of these exciting ancient objects.

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I'm sorry for my afterlife, I haven't

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